0: PTA at Vic Park, PTA at Coburn, over.
1: Vic Park receiving, over.
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0: Alpha 1, Milan. 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
0: Yeah, we have two bikes. I enjoyed two, so just left Milan. 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Over.
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0: CSFR, hoş şu an alın. 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
1: 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He's a breath out.
2: CSA Coburn pins.
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0: Victoria Park, Victoria Park, this is CSF Birds, over.
1: Victoria Park receiving, over.
0: Victoria Park, I've got Sharun coming to you. He's on the Corbin Central service. Door number 6. Train will depart third in 6 minutes. Over.
1: Sharun, door number 6. Train departing in 6 minutes. Message received. Victoria Park out.

0: Bayswater, Morley.
1: CSA Bayswater 7, go ahead.
0: Two charges left, Morley. Chock-a-block full at the back and limited space at the front. So probably moving towards the front, please. Over.
1: Thanks, Morley. CSA Bayswater out.

0: Bull Creek, Warborough. 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
1: 10,000 for the phone, sir.

0: Yamada, this is Dia Seropia.
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0: Are you available for a phone call?
1: Yeah, Rockingham dial me. 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

0: PSA Bull Creek, PSA Bull Creek. This is PTA Elizabeth Key, over.
1: Base, this is PSA Bayswater.
2: Base receiving.
1: I'm going to approach a POI on platform 3. Could we have the camera on? He seems to be smoking.
3: Receiving.
2: Thanks, what a camera's up.
1: Bull Creek.
0: PTA Bull Creek. PTA Bull Creek. This is PTA. This is Key. Over.
1: Bull Creek receiving.
0: Bull Creek, next service into you. Are you able to have a quick check for a black eye stone pretty middle of the train? That'd be much appreciated. Elizabeth Key out.
1: Base, this is CSA Bayswater. Could you please disregard the camera on platform 3?
2: Bayswater clearing cameras.

Matthews, this is Bull Creek. We have checked one service that was W pattern, negative on that one, and we'll check the next one too, and we'll get back to you. Over. Great. Thank you very much for that. AQ out.

0: DQ. 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
1: You're receiving. 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
0: DQ. This is Bull Creek. Negative on that lost property. Negative. Over.
1: Taking Bull Creek. 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

0: as a part, stay as a part from PTI Balajura. Over. As a part, you are expanding a school group coming towards you. They are a group of 48 with 4 teachers, and after that, they are going to underground for Elizabeth B. Over.
1: What train are they on and what door?
0: Door number 3 and 4. Over.
1: Very received. Thank you, Susan Bevel.

0: base, Delta 14.
1: Delta 14, back.
0: Please get cameras at the front of the Noranda station near the office, please.
1: Miranda, stand by.

Bay, Fox Shot 1, at Joondalup. 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

0: 14 Delta 14 Oscar 1. Just for your information, this gentleman was identified at Woodbridge, I think, for smoking as well by Victor 4.
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1: Receiving over.
0: PSA Underground, PSA Perth, we'll just meet you in the underpass with the school group, just come in.
1: PSA Perth, PSA Underground, Roger. And I have a school group to hand over to you as well, over.

0: 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CSA Elizabeth Key. This is Mandra, over.
1: Mandra, Elizabeth Key, go ahead.
0: CSA Elizabeth Key. I am full group, Austin Cove. Approximately 60 children, 4 adults, heading to you. Doors 11 and 12, over.
1: 11 and 12, Austin Cove, watch out.

0: Bessendine, TVM control, over.
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0: 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Could you please assist, over?

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1: Do you know where she is? 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
0: Oh, I don't. 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
1: Yeah, Roger, I'll have a look again and see.

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0: That was me, United Parcels and our school route, please, thank you.
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0: Elizabeth C, Elizabeth C, this is Underground, over.
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0: Round out.

0: Vancouver to you. This is Underground, over. CSA Elizabeth Key, this is CSA Underground, over.
1: Elizabeth Key receiving, go ahead.
0: AQ, this is Underground, another school group heading towards you, doors 5 to 18, but I think they know how to get there, over.
1: What's that, thanks.

0: any transit officers near Kenwick? 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
1: Go on, Delta 3, we are Queen's Park.
0: Anyone closer to Kenwick or Armidale side of Kenwick, Oscar 1?

Negative Seaside Gossip. It's just in relation to a trespasser who was at Kenwick but is back on the platform and safe.

0: change out staff at Clarkson. This is Pins.
1: Yeah, Clarkson receiving. Go ahead, over.
0: Yeah, sorry, you do have another change out straight away, and that'll be your last of the day, over.
1: Coach, not last service for today. Thank you.

0: just talking to another couple here about them being drugging him up and stuff, which is completely false.
1: Roger, cameras are up on that male.

0: 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This is BTL Econ 2, over. CSA Perth, when you're ready, can you please make your way to Econ 2, over?
1: On my way, CSA Perth out.
2: 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I see one male, white jumper.
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0: Yeah, mate, she's actually got on the train a separate carriage from the couple, so I think we can clear the cameras. Thank you.
1: Roger, clear.

attention, all staff, Perth Underground. All staff, Perth Underground, this is station coordinator. There will be fire testing taking place shortly. I say again, there will be some fire alarm testing taking place shortly. Station coordinator out.

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1: Stand by, Jingle up. Camera's up, Jingle up.

0: Can I have this camera on one IC3 female with blue jacket on and headphone, black headphone on? She's going to the Econ 1 to through the escalator.
1: Stand by. Her base cameras are up.
0: She didn't show any ticket and she didn't respond to anything.
1: Yeah, roger, cameras are up.

0: Foxtrot, MBD, Victoria, power forward. Separate VIP Shagun heading to Perth, door number 1, only sir. Train just departed now, over.
1: Door 1, please about that.
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0: Blackburn? Yeah, class from receiving.

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1: This is Clarkson, over.
0: Are your ticket machines working there, please? Over.
1: Signed over, our machines are still in good working order. Over.
0: Will they work in order?
1: Roger, they're in good working order. Over.
0: Thank you, Clarkson. RAV 27 out.

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0: Kennington.
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0: 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I'm just checking now. 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
1: Roger, thank you.
0: Kennington, yeah,
1: Bill Woodley,
0: thanks,
1: Roger, thanks, Kennington, we're clear.

0: CSA Perth, CSA Perth. This is BTA on Econ 2, over.
1: Econ 2, this is CSA Perth receiving, over.
0: CSA Perth, when you're ready, please make your way to Econ 2 for customer service, over.
1: Message received, on my way, CSA Perth, out.
0: Going back, cameras are up.
1: You can clear the camera, it is sterling, over.
0: Roger, clear sailing.

0: Bass indeed, this is CSA Perth, over. CSA Bass indeed, this is CSA Perth, over.
1: Bass indeed, receiving, go ahead,
0: please. CSA Bass indeed, I've got GP coming back to you in the next train, departing in 1 minute, door number 6, over.
1: Roger, message to you, door 643, our train leaving Perth.
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0: Can you give us a quick call, please?
1: Starting now.

Theatre Underground, Theatre Elizabeth Key, over. AEQ, this is Theatre Underground, over. Theatre Underground, this is Elizabeth Key. To have Alan Brook High School headed back your way in the next service. Leave here 7 minutes. I'll be at the rear of the train, over.

0: 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Ellenbrook Christian College, back. Over.
1: Here, 7 minutes, tell me to 11 to 12, over.
0: Thank you, this is Underground. Thank you, out.

0: 7. Can I have a camera on IC1 male? He's smoking. I already advised him to not smoke. He's going down escalator, go to underpass. Over.
1: Hi, Jack. What's the description of this male?
0: A black hat, black jacket, black short pants, and bare feet.
1: Roger, cameras are up.
2: Seven, what's this male
0: done? He's smoking and I advise him to not smoke.
2: Roger, please.

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0: Bay, this is Delta 3 going on code 1 on the Armada line. 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
1: Roger, Delta 3, receive loud and clear, have a good shift.

0: Underground. 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
1: 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Thank you, out.

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1: Rev 27, November 1, you can give me a call.

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It's been smoking on platform 4, just stepped onto the service. If you could attend that platform 4 to meet this mail.

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1: Yeah, as the train will depart, door 4.

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0: Terry Abigail, this is Sea of Type 6, Elizabeth Peace. That's Brooklyn, now boarded. Six series train near the rear. Over.
1: Hey, EQ, this is Underground. 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Over.

0: 1, November 1, this is Rev 91, requesting IMS, over.
1: Call sign 4, November 1, negative, sorry, I'm busy at the moment.

0: CSA 562 is on the ground, over.
1: Sorry, post repeating.
0: Over. On the ground, can you please move in the underpass for the ski group, over.
2: Message received, on my way, CSA 562 out.

transit officers in here, Murdoch. Transit officers Murdoch, Oscar 1. Any Armadale Line transit officers in a position to intercept a up service heading towards Gosnells, Oscar 1.

0: down, get down around. I don't know if this other school has a booking, but there's another school heading down the underpass towards you at the moment.
1: Underground, I see them now, over.

0: any Deltas near Carlisle? Any Deltas near Carlisle, let's go on.
1: Delta, this is Delta 3, we are on our way, we'll be there in 8 minutes.
0: Roger, transit officers on board a service appear to be struggling with one. It's a Carlisle down service, so it's going to be platform 2.
1: Number 1, this is 7168 for IMS.
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0: Valadura, you have a school group coming back to you, leading first now, doors 1 and 2.
1: SL receipt, door 1 and 2. Valadura, be out.
0: Thanks, Valadura, CFA out.

0: Oscar 1, this is Drama 59, over.
1: Rev 159.
0: We are on the main line. Our service is a CCS car. And door number 15, next is in August Road. It's next to the picking show.
1: Madeline up service heading into Auburn Grove, door 15 for a ticketing issue. Any transit officers able to assist?
2: Good one, Delta 7, we're at Auburn Grove, we're headed to the platforms now, over.
1: Roger, perfect.
3: This is India Glendale, over.

0: Landlord.
1: Base receiving.
0: Can I please have a camera on the platform one near the escalators? There's arguments going on with on near the escalators. Over.
2: Last call sign. Where was that? Last call sign. Where do you need cameras?
0: Calendar, over. On.
3: Also one, this is Robin McMahon, there is a one correction, the door number is 4, not 15.
2: By the way, base cameras are up.
1: Yeah, 159 Oscar 2, so confirm that's now door 4 heading to Auburn Grove, not 14.
0: Affirmative.
1: Yeah, Delta 70, copy that direct.
4: Delta 7, copy.

0: If you can see the camera from Vancouver.
1: We might keep an eye on that train.
2: Elizabeth Key, are you trying to reach underground, over?
3: Elizabeth Key, there's a small school group, they're headed to Cannington. They're near the tent on the train, probably around door 6 or so. When it arrives, leaves in 6 minutes, over.
2: Key is underground, school group, door 6, to Cannington, over.
3: That is correct. CSA, Elizabeth Key, out.

0: underground, underground base.
1: Go ahead.
0: Roger, just wondering if you're in a position to meet the next service coming in from Leaderville, last door. Just had a call from a member of public. There's a domestic going on the train, male and female. The PTA Glendalough tried to keep them apart. They did board that service, still pretty animated. We've just had a call from a member of public if you could investigate.
1: So he's on way down.
0: Further to report is...
2: This is Red 27. Are you available for an aim check, please? Over.
0: Sorry, Red 27, just stand out for a minute. Further to underground, reports are the male is pushing the female in the face. He is wearing a black hoodie, black pants, white shoes. The female is also in a black hoodie with black trackies, white stripes down the side, blue bag.
1: Copy that.
2: Rev 27, November 1, you can give me a call.

0: white shoes. 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
1: Copy that.
2: Rev 27, November 1, you can give me a call.

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0: Underground, TSA Elizabeth Key, another school group getting on the attached train. Key Island College returning to Noranda. Only a small group and they'll be up near the front of the train, over.
1: College, oh, CSA, you can see us down the ground. 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

0: Delta 7 base, just to confirm, were you at Coburn or Auburn Grove?
1: Base Delta 7, we were at Coburn.
0: Roger.

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1: Last call sign is using Oak Street, go ahead.
0: Yeah, sorry, it's Cannington. The train is coming into you from Cannington. Are you able to look in the train for a lost backpack, please? I think around about the third door.
1: 3, yeah, train will be here in 2 minutes. I'll have a look and get back to you.
0: Yeah, second, third, I think.

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1: Receiving.
0: PTA Carrington, this is PTA Old Street, no luck with the lost property, we check doors 2 and 3, over.
1: Roger that, thanks for your join. Big Farm, Big Farm, Cannington.
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0: Кандинская, Виктория Полякова.
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1: Brown 34, November 1, you can give me a call.

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1: 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There's two people crouched behind the pillar. I can't see what they're doing. I'm just wondering if there's anything suspicious.
0: Watch out.

0: 2 Armadillo. There was nothing on board, but that's property, so thanks for that. 2 Armadillo out.
1: Yeah, Roger Armadillo, we had a review, nothing untoward.

0: can we clear at Bayswater? I'd say it's all done.
1: Just clear the camera from Bayswater. This is Ramp 50. Thank you.

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1: Order receiving, go ahead.
0: Yeah, Roger, downstairs at your eastern entry, had a call from a member of public, might be a guy in a wheelchair having issues. We've found somebody on camera, seems to be with a carer, but it's possible he's got his chair bogged in the garden bed there. Can you just go past and check that they're okay?
1: That was covered, I'm on the way. Over.

0: 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CSA Mandra, Oscar 1.
1: Mandra receiving, over.
0: Yeah, did a quick review for your car park incident. Yeah, 11:30, she drives through bays, pulls up, and then just walks away from the car.
1: One, we already had a contact with the lady, and she said she's going to call RAC, over.
0: Yeah, roger.
2: Murdoch, this is CSA Elizabeth Key, over.
3: Bay, BTA on Econ 2, over.
4: Econ 2, Bay.
3: I have the cameras in front of the fair gates at Econ 2, there's an IC 1 male crying, over.
4: Stand by. Econ 2, cameras up.

0: receiving. If you go ahead, or what?
1: Okay, the small school group returning to you. They will be around door 7. The service leaves in 8 minutes. Over.
0: EQ, can you please repeat the door number? Over.
1: They're standing in the spot for around door 7. Over.
0: School group at around door 7, train leaving in 8 minutes. Received, module out.
2: Econ 2, you can cancel the cameras, please. Thank you.
3: Econ 2, clearing cameras.
2: Econ 2.
4: Yeah, Bayswater staff, good work there. Thanks for your help.
2: Oscar 1, CSA Bayswater up.
1: CSA Whitford, this is CSA Elizabeth Key. Over.

0: a Whitford. This is EQ. Over.
1: CSA Elizabeth Key, this is PTA Whitford, over.
0: You have Belridge Collins coming back your way, small group. They're at door 8. Over.
1: Thanks, confirmed. School group coming door 8. Can you just repeat the first part of your message, over, the name? Thank you, over.
0: Belridge, small school group, they're at door 8. Hit it. Your way to Whitford, over.
1: Confirm, Elizabeth G, Belridge school group, door 8, heading our way. PTA Whitford, off.
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0: CSA Fremantle. This is Pins. Nothing heard. Pins out.
1: This underground. This is Whitford. Sorry about that. My battery went flat. I received that door 8 for Belridge High. Thank you. Whitford's out. CSA Mantua, this is CSA Elizabeth Key, over.
2: Hey, Mantua receiving Elizabeth Key.
1: Cool enough college, headed back your way. They leave in 5 minutes. They're near the front of the service when it arrives, probably around door 2 and 3, over.
2: Cool enough college, 5 minutes. Front of the carriage. Probably serve another.

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1: Whisper's receiving.
0: Yeah, service not slept. Sean, you got a package with the driver, if you can pick it up.
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0: Since the camera is down, the bus road, it's been informed there's a gentleman laying down, I think, in bus 10, number 17. He's just laying down on the floor. He's going to do a welfare check.
1: Roger, stand by for cameras.
0: Actually, 15. Stand 15.

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PSA Perth, PSA Perth, Perth staff. Perth receiving. Disregard, all good.

0: Kennington.
1: Kennington, best.
0: Breathing, he's conscious. He's not going to move. I've asked him to move back, but he's not, and he's just ignoring me. So, yeah.

attention, attention staff on the main line. This is CSA Perth. If anyone hands you a bag, it's peachy yellow color, has Harley Davidson on it. Could you please contact CSA Perth? Over.

0: That's for one, Kennington.
1: Hey, go ahead, Kennington.
0: I was wondering if there's any chance for any transits in the area of Kennington if you're choosing to move back away from the bus edge and not very nice sight for passengers.
1: Roger, I'll get the transit to come past. That appears to be Mr. Larkin, and this is his regular behaviour.
0: Roger that. Thanks for your help. Kennington out.
1: Any transit staff near Kennington? Any transit near Kennington, Oscar 1?

0: Delta 3, Delta 3, Oscar 1.
1: Delta 3, speaking.
0: Roger, Delta 3. What's your current location?
1: We are at Beckenham Station.
0: Ah, perfect. That's near Cannington. You had a head there and deal with Mr. Larkin lounging around in the bus deck again?
1: Can you repeat the location?
0: Roger, Cannington train station near bus stand 15. Here's Mr. Larkin is lying in the middle of the pathway on the edge of the bus deck again.
1: Okay, we are on the way.

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0: Okay, Mandurah, Mandurah, this is here. Taylor's with Key, over.
1: Elizabeth Key receiving, over.
0: Mandurah, Elizabeth Key, you have Austin Cove Baptist College returning. They're all going to be near the rear of the train, around door 10, 11, 12, over.

0: transit officer is near Clarkson, Oscar.
1: Squadron Delta 13, we're on the freeway close to Nirrabup Road.
0: Roger, guys, if you can start floating towards Clarkson, I'm just getting info about drama on some bus. I'll get back to you shortly.
2: Hey, Mantra, CSK Elizabeth, over.
3: Receiving, over.
2: The full group is boarding now. They're on a T-Series near the rear of the train, 16, 17, 18, over.
3: Roger, 15, 16, 17, Mantra out.
0: Sorry, Clarkson train station, there's a 481 bus, 3TP, 3267, abusive passenger on board, drivers refusing to depart.

0: Taxi.
1: Vice.
0: Can we have camera at the bus for Kennington Station?
1: Roger, Kennington. Yeah, camera up.
2: Underground, BTA, Kwinana, over. Coburn, over.
3: And it's underground receiving, over.
2: We just looked through the back half of that train, no lost property found, over.
4: BTA, Coburn, that was CSA Perth. Thank you for checking. CSA Perth out.
5: Oscar 1.
6: Go ahead, Oscar 1.
5: You may disregard clerks when the bus has departed.
6: The driver's discarded.
5: Thank you, Oscar.

Delta 1. 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

0: Long Road to Taylor's the key ever.
1: We're receiving.
0: I don't suppose it didn't start at Lakeland, but for your information, there is a school group heading back to Lakeland. They're the front of the service and leaves here in 6 minutes. Over.
1: Roger that. What floor was that again? Over.
0: They will be around door 1, 2, or 3. Over.
1: Yeah, Roger that. I'll go and meet them. Walk out.
2: ETA Wellard, Wellard Base.
3: Giving.
2: Roger, just got a gentleman near your office. Apparently you've got his phone on charge. He just needs to collect it.
1: Matthew, I don't know.

0: Wyburn Bay.
1: Pacific Melbourne, receiving base.
0: Yeah, we've just had the toilet duress go off there. We have just seen an able-bodied person. Yeah, he's just left the toilet, but can you please go in there and check it out and reset it, please?
1: Roger,

0: Delta 1, Delta 1, Oscar 2.
1: 2 Delta 1 at not pretty much the Tubman Road Bridge.
0: Yeah, Roger, just an update for you. Cygnos 2 is still in the area, but they've moved down the embankment underneath the bridge now.
1: Received.

0: Francis Kennington, Galicia General.
1: Last call sign, can you repeat?
0: Hey, this is Francis Kennington, can you please clear camera?
1: Roger, clear.

0: Perth staff, station coordinator, over. Yeah, go ahead, Ed. Yeah, just have reports that there's a sleeper on board a service. There's just a MacIver on its way to platform 7 if you're anywhere near. Over.
1: We'll need that, bro.

0: to 1, Delta 1.
1: Here you go, head Delta 1.
0: Oscar, I'm just wondering if you've got eyes on any of us in Abate. We are just near the bridge trying to get to the point. Or do you still have the NADs in camera view?
1: From our view, can't see you, buddy. I think they're down underneath the bridge, probably down at water level now.
0: We're just walking all the way there, away from the danger zone at the moment.
1: Yeah, roger.
0: Station coordinator, Fatma. Yeah, Perth staff, station coordinator, go ahead.
2: Hey, have you got any idea whereabouts on the service this sleep route?
0: Yeah, no, that's negative. Hopefully the staff on board the service will make it known to you, mate.
2: Yeah, Roger, please.

0: Creek. This is PD Underground, over. Bull Creek, can you check on the platform for the smart rider? PIA told you they just left the smart rider on the chairs on the platform, over.
1: I will get back to you. Thank you.
2: Any Delta or CSA that can travel to Maddington Base?

0: we're at Crossroads right now. Did you want us to go to Madison?
1: Yes, please, if you could. We just got a lady who is stuck in the Madison bike locker. All legit. She just can't get out for some reason. If you could attend there to give her a hand, please.
0: Over.

0: Don't stop at underground. Please stop at underground. Two passengers going down on the escalator. Underground, taking their escalator and going down on platform 1 without showing the ticket. Using black hoodie, one is using white hoodie.
1: Delta 2 base, Delta 2, you can stand down from the maintenance job, thank you.
2: Delta 2 received.
0: Smart Rider, yes, Smart Rider, we got it. Thank you.

0: Delta 2, Oscar 2.
1: You receiving?
0: Yeah, Roger. If you were in the Mannington area, I might still get you to go to Mannington Station anyway. Another high priority job. There's a shopping trolley behind the shelter.
1: You see, you've got on our way.
0: Cheers, guys.
2: Bull Creek, this is PT Underground. This hold the smart rider with you. POA coming back to pick it up. Thanks for checking. PT Underground out.
3: Message received, over.

0: base. This is PGA Medlin on the by the gate. I have an IT female becoming abusive. That they're separating now. Over.
1: Roger.
0: PGA Midland Concourse. Could we have cameras, please? I've just seen a lady attack a man with a plastic bottle, and there's a lot of shouting going on. Over.
1: Stand by. Midland base, cameras are up.

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This is CTA Midland. 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Over.

0: CSA Coburn. Coburn, this is CSA Elizabeth Key.
1: CSA Coburn receiving, Elizabeth Key.
0: Cooper is headed your way, leaves here in 2 minutes. I'll be at door 1, 2, and 3, over.
1: Message, Steve. Thanks, EQ.
0: EQ out.

0: Suicide Perth, this is Econ 1, over. Suicide Perth, we've got a school group of 40 plus 5 adults, Peter Carnley, going to Wellard.
1: Please, I'm away.

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0: 90 meters in the underpass for school route, please.
1: On the ground, see you there. 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
0: Please refer down.
2: Performing Davies, still got eyes on these females.
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4: 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They didn't have a ticket coming out either. Over.

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0: Perth staff, Perth staff, Oscar 1.
1: Yeah, Oscar 1, Perth staff.
0: Yeah, report from control, next Midland service into you, platform 7. Driver's reporting a ruckus behind his cab, if you can have a look.
2: Repeat.

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1: Wellard, this is CSA Underground, over.
2: Receiving.
1: Wellard, this is Underground, school group heading back to you, doors 14 to 18, departing in 1 minute, over.
2: Message received, Wellard, thank you.

0: can we get cameras outside platform 3? Male in a white beanie, red shoes.
1: Roger, out
2: the forecourt side, standby. Platform 6 and 7, if anyone needs a name check, November 1's available now.
1: Roger, dialing now.

0: Service Base, can I have Cameron? So I see one male with black cap on and black jumper with red back going to platform 4, please. No ticket shown and no response.
1: Roger, stand by.

0: CBM control, is it?
1: Receiving.
0: Ian Blackburn is currently on a train in the last carriage. He's just left Lock Street. Head to you if you could assist, please, over.
1: He's just left Lock Street. He's about

0: food assist, you can clear out of the four course. Thank you.
1: Roger, Perth clear. Free transits in Perth base.
2: Yeah, that's right.
1: I just wonder if you could assist the PTA. There's a IC1 male sitting on platform 4, didn't show him the ticket. Dressed black top, jeans, black hat, long blonde hair, red bag. Apparently you just hopped him off.
2: Yeah, Roger, was on the

0: purposes, can we get cameras platform 5, Oscar 1, code 12, press up.
1: Perth, camera's up.
2: Hey, CSF Perth requesting for a radio check, over.
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2: Thank you, Bay, you see the loud and clear. 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
1: Likewise, Elizabeth Key out.

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0: Clear Sky EQ, this is PTA EQ Escalator. 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
1: Stand by, EQ.

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0: Thank you for that. SA, and lose the key out.

0: southbound boat.
1: Perth Assist,
0: then. Yeah, Perth Assist. Service has just left Pike Place. Brooke should be heading to MacArthur shortly. If you can meet that service in Perth. Female has called up from Platform 1 stating that she was robbed. We have potentially found footage of it, but she's going to be meeting you guys in Perth. If you can assist and speak to her, please.
1: Stay with Perth Assist. We're all tied up in Perth. We have no staff in changeover.
2: Sierra 3, Oscar. Sierra 3, Oscar 1.
3: Is there any staff in Perth able to assist with a female who's been assaulted and robbed just near Claysbrook train station? We're just trying to ascertain some more information. She's boarded a train heading into Perth. Completely unreadable. Check your channel. Sierra 3, Oscar 1.
2: Sierra 3,
3: there was an assault and robbery next to Claysbrook train station. The victim's on a train heading into Perth. We're trying to get someone to meet her to ascertain some more information, but Perth staff are advising me they're all tied up and can't help. Do you have anyone free who's able to assist out on, I think it's going into Platform 5?
2: Yeah. There's someone out there now.
3: Thanks so much, I appreciate it. The assault and possible robbery was captured Claysbrook 128 at the bookmark. You'll need to zoom into the base of the stairs, but you can see she's struck by a female. At the base of the stairs. We've taken no action currently as we're still awaiting further information. The ET phone was pretty bad.

0: Pez stop. This is CSA Pez, over. Pez receiving. Pez stop, can you make your way to platform 5, over?
1: Okay, just 2 seconds away from you.

0: off. 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
1: Able to rewind the cameras at the Glazebrook start to have a look who assaulted her at the station.
0: Yeah, we already bookmarked the situation. We spoke to Oscar One, spoke to one of you guys.
1: Thank you.
0: She was assaulted by another female and possibly robbed as well.

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1: Yeah, underground, which escalator?
0: It was middle escalator.
1: Disregarding.

0: 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Thank you.
1: Stand by.

0: Comrades.
1: Perth staff, platform 5, Oscar 1. 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
2: Received. The number is 542724.
1: Roger.
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0: 8, this is Delta 14, logging on.
1: Yeah, go ahead, 14.
0: Good afternoon. We're in Fleet 507, we're going code 01 on the Ellenbrook line. 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
1: Receive that, Delta 14. 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

0: Delta 7. Yeah, base Delta 7 going code 05 at Bull Creek Station. We have Whiskey Tango 9051, 9003, Fleet 500, contact 17 mobile, over.
1: Yeah, receive that Delta 7, have a good shift.
0: Thanks, base, you too.

0: Transit's holding Salif. Go on. Yeah, roger that. Just advising your CAD job is also now on.
1: Yeah, roger that. Can I have the CAD job number?
0: Yeah, roger. 542755. 542755.

0: 15 for Logan.
1: Yeah, go ahead, Delta 15.
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2: 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Tango 77, this is Tony. 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
2: Right, Coburn, can we get cameras to Fairgate, over?
1: Stand by, Coburn. Delta 3, Oscar 1, go ahead.
0: Just to let you know that Delta 3 is offline from now.
1: Yeah, roger. Delta 3 offline. Yeah, Coburn, you got cameras.

0: stop on platform 6-7 pins, over. Yes, 6-7, regarding our conversation on the phone, the train currently approaching Makaiwa. It's coming early, so can you please meet that one when it gets there on 6, over.
1: Yeah, roger.
0: Thank you, 6-7 pins out.

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1: This is that Delta 8, have a good shift.
0: Likewise, base, Delta 8 out. 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

0: Right, camera to the Sega 8. Tama is up, Coben. Sega 8. Yeah, camera's up.
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0: 12, going code 01 on armored airline with Whiskey Tango 9543, Whiskey Tango 9311. We have a fleet number of 503. We are utilizing Tango 10, Delta 10 vehicle, and we can be contactable on Delta 10 mobile phone as well. Over.
1: Delta 12, was that mobile Delta 10 or Delta 12?
0: Delta 12, yes. So we have vehicle of Delta 10 and mobile phone of Delta 10 as well.
1: Yeah, receive that Delta 12. Have a good shift.
0: Okay, Delta 12, can we confirm whether our cameras are working or not? Roger.
1: Stand by.

0: 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Delta 1.
1: Go ahead, Delta 1.
0: Main base, Delta 1, 05 at Fremantle. Whiskey Tango is 9116 and 9120. Fleet 247, contact along 1 mobile.
1: Receive that, Delta 1. Have a good shift.
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0: 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Are you available for it?
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0: 13, going for code 5 at Eglinton Station. We got a Whiskey Tango 9286 and 9305, fleet number 619, and contact level 13, phone over.
1: Receive that, Delta 13. Have a good shift.
0: Thanks for setting up.

0: Domino, cameras up the spigots.
1: Yeah, cameras up, Domino.
2: Hey, Domino, cameras.
1: Yeah, cameras up.

0: Lake, Coburn. Can I get cameras on the west side of the concourse, just near the fair gate?
1: Yeah, cameras up as well.
0: Cameras, 1 or 2.
1: Birds, let's stand by.

0: Delta 12, Oscar 1.
1: Oscar 1, Delta 12.
0: Delta 12, location?
1: We are approaching the stadium.
0: Roger, can I get you to head to Burswood ASAP? They're struggling with one and OC has been deployed on another.
1: Oscar 1, Delta 12, we're on the way.
2: Stadium, Paul Clay Brooks here. Do you want to go help out Burswood as well, please?
3: You're going to be on the next one.

0: 1, stadium staff, we'll be on a down to birds within 6 minutes.
1: Stadium staff, they've got one restrained, Darling Delta 12 should be fine. Just reach out again when you're closer.
0: Copy that. Hey, Delta 2.
1: Go ahead, Delta 2.
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1: 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Have a good shift, Delta 2.

0: Burswood. Burswood, Oscar 1.
1: Receiving.
0: The Delta 12 needs to take this other gentleman into custody or just do aftercare.
2: Yeah,
0: just two of us at the moment. Yeah, roger. They've just arrived now. Delta 12 at the northern end of the platform.
2: One Delta 12, roger that.

0: stuff at Mandra, Pinsovo.
1: Go ahead.
0: Yeah, Roger, at this stage looks like it. Train on platform 1 will depart very shortly, over.

0: Mandra.
1: Mandra pins receiving, go ahead, over.
0: For your reference, the driver started doing the Bobo before connecting the train on 2, so it's full of passengers.
1: Yeah, Roger, we are aware of that one. I can't make that decision at this stage. It's with the NCO. He said the train on platform 1 will depart first, over.

0: Stadium staff. We've got a train in 1 minute. Do you want to stand down?
1: Yeah, Stadium, you can stand down now, guys.
0: Copy that, thank you.

0: one, Sierra 3.
1: Sierra 3, okay.
0: I've got extras anyway, so Claybrook has just got to spin out there anyway, just in case.
1: Yeah, roger.

0: Delta 2, Delta 2 base. Just heads up, we've got the live feed now. Copy, Pop.
1: Hi, Delta 3, message received. Coburn, just want to confirm we've got cameras up.
0: They've been called off before. We can put them back on.

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1: Rev 196, any call sign available for AMS?

0: Armadale, Oscar 1.
1: Go on, Armadale 12.
0: Yeah, can someone give me a call about what this arrest is about at all?
1: We'll get the guy to call you.

0: say, can you get ID shot on Burford Street, one off the mail on the right, sitting down, in the cup?
1: Yeah, Burford 201.

0: the last message, please.
1: ID shot, camera 201.
2: CSA, platform 6 and 7, base.
3: Over.
2: Yeah, that service on the platform now that you're changing out, can you please check the middle of that service or the just towards door 3 or so for a lost wallet, just had a passenger on the line.
3: Yeah.
2: Perfect, thank you so much. I'll get back to you to speak with the passenger now.
1: Roger, clean Armadale.
4: This is MacIver stuff.
1: Go ahead, MacIver.
4: Cameras near the hospital where we're just standing at the moment. Apparently there was a group of ISIS fleets having a fight with each other and they put a fire just near the hospital.
1: Stand by, yeah, we've got cameras there now.
2: PCA with that wallet on 6 and 7, both. Can you just give Base a quick call, please, just to identify the owner?

0: Yeah, Makova, Makova Beach.
1: Makova receiving, go.
0: Is there a particular person we're watching or just watching in general?
1: There is a group of IC threes, they're just having a go with each other and they put a source of fire just near the car park near the hospital.
0: Yeah, I know we can see the group, but they're actually doing anything or just yelling at each other?
1: Having a go with the security guard and yeah, the group is just getting agitated with each other and yeah, so I think they're gonna put a police job. So hopefully the police come and just take over and just move them from here.

0: base. Alamo cameras up back in the fair gates, please.
1: Stand by, Alamo. Camera's up. Thank you.

0: affirm. 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
1: That's his address.

0: Sierra 3.
1: Sierra 3, Feathers is receiving.
0: Can you guys pop down to McIver and give him a hand?
1: Yeah, we have that now.
2: Fires, Coburn, you can clear cameras.
3: Roger, clean, Coburn.
0: Yeah, Perth Assist Sierra 3. They're down near the hospital side on the path. They've just got an angry group.
1: Roger, we'll take the next line in a couple of minutes.

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1: Delta 12, give Oscar 1 a call.

0: Coast Joondalup up. 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
1: Stand by. Cameras up, Joondalup up.

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0: Yeah, Roger, your next down service, web chat's come through. There is a man on the end carriage who is extremely intoxicated and probably some kind of psychosis, walking up and down, talking to himself, making other passengers feel uncomfortable. Also believes he's inhaling from an aerosol can. Don't have an exact door number or anything.
1: End carriage. Royal Base, this is Joondalup.
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1: Roger, clear, Tindalup.
2: Yeah, Echo, go. Sugar Echo, we're riding this train, possibly into the
1: Roger, Sugar Echo.

0: Delta 3, Oscar 2.
1: Oscar 2, this is Delta 3.
0: Yeah, Delta 3, Oscar 2, apparently you found a wheelchair earlier on today. Where is that now?
1: The wheelchair is currently in the pod and we're about to drop it to Oak Street for treat.
0: Roger, heading to Oak Street with wheelchair. No worries, thanks for that.

0: 5-5, Coburn, camera's up at the fair gate.
1: Stand by, Coburn. Yeah, camera's up, Coburn.
0: Hey, Coburn, can we get cameras at the fair gates, over?
1: Yes, cameras up.
2: Space Allenbrook, can we have cameras at the fair gates?
1: Stand by, Allenbrook. Camera is up, Allenbrook.

0: up. Bring your cameras up, no, Northern End.
1: Stand by, just up. Cameras up, just up.
2: Can I have cameras at EC2 fixing issue? Over.
1: Stand by. Cameras up.
2: This you can disregard. Cameras at EC2, POI just left.
1: Yeah, roger, clean cameras.

0: Echo, Delta 1.
1: Go ahead.
0: Yeah, Sibi Echo, did you go all the way to Perth, or where are you guys?
1: Yeah, we're in Perth, mate. We're coming back now.
0: All right, yeah.
2: Staff, can you please come to Tunnel 2 and I have a bike, over.

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0: Pennington South, Pennington South, CSFS, over.
1: Is Carrington over?
0: Carrington South, we've got VIP Philip Loom and the Tony Coleman train departing in 4 minutes. Door 6, over.
1: Carrington received, out.

0: Base, Coburn. We have cameras at the fair gate.
1: Stand by, Coburn. Cameras up, Coburn.
0: Yes, there's McIver, so you can clear the camera for those people.
1: Roger, clear McIver. Drop base, are we clear?
2: Jim up, you can clear.

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0: Underground, your 1653 berth to Yanchep is now cancelled, over.
1: Roger, 1653
0: berth to Yanchep cancelled. Yes, underground, out. Staff on Yanchep line, this is Prince, please be advised your 1653 berth to Yanchep has been cancelled. This is Prince, out.

0: transit staff that might be at Claysbrook Hospital.
1: Yeah, Roger, by chance, are you currently at Claysbrook?
2: No, we are not, but we have a train in 2 minutes.
0: You know, it's disregard, it's a down train away from you. Stuff at Maylands. Maylands, Oscar T.
3: Maylands, go ahead.
0: Yeah, web chat's just coming through for a down service, just left Claysbrook heading your way. Apparently there's a guy inside door 76, won't turn his speaker off. Just to the left of the door, dressed in all black.
3: Job.
4: Cameras on the 3J521
5: female, talking to transit.
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5: Yeah, Coburn, cameras up.

0: mainland staff officer 2. Got it given as door R2 of railcar 76, which actually appears to be door 5.
1: Door 5.

0: Mylan.
1: Hey, go ahead, Mylan.
0: Finn has turned down the music. Passengers are happy, so we've let the train go.

0: Stafford Stadium, Stadium, Oscar 1.
1: Oscar 1, Stadium, South Coast.
0: Yeah, hearing from control, next down into you, driver's reporting a bicycle on his train behind the cab.
1: Copy that, Will and Stafford.

0: stadium staff. Can we please get cameras door 1 of the incoming service on platform 6?
1: Stand up, stadium.

0: This, can I have camera on Armadale platform 3 while my partner is doing IMS? Over.
1: Stand by, Armadale. Cameras up, Armadale.

0: base, please disregard cameras on armored aerial platform 3. 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
1: I'll have a look.

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0: 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Can't see anything along Stevenson House Bridge.
1: Yeah, roger that. Yeah, just came up as a CAD job a few minutes ago. Somebody was standing up on top of it. Not sure whether it was over our infrastructure or not.
0: Roger that. We'll keep an eye up.

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1: Rockingham, on your next down at door 3 in the front carriage, are you able to check for us if there's a Wizard warehouse pharmacy bag? It should be under one of the chairs. Actually, sorry, Chemist Warehouse, not Wizard. Over.
0: Roger that. Chemist Warehouse bag underneath the seat around door 3. We'll check it out.

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0: up at Warwick. Warwick, Oscar 2.
1: Oscar 2, Warwick. Go ahead.
0: Yeah, Roger, your next down service. Got a, well, actually two web chats in the end. Very limited info. All it says, there's a guy shouting here. I think I'm in the middle section. That's all I've got at this stage.
1: Copy that, male shouting middle of the carriage.
0: Yeah, Roger, as more comes in, I'll let you know.

0: Warwick staff. Looks like you're looking for an IC3 or maybe IC6.
1: Copy that, IC3 or IC6, middle of the rail car. We got a 6-car set, so we'll split for the moment.
2: Warwick, Sierra 5, Tri-Door 5.
3: Yeah, Warwick Oscar 2.
1: Is it the lead car or the rear?
3: Warwick Oscar 2, we've got some further details of orange dyed hair with glasses. Still, they're trying to get a rail car number off the person.
1: Yeah, copy that. First of that, I've got information that he is in the lead set around about door 5.
3: Yeah, Warwick, camera is up.

behalf on Yenchep line, this is Pins. Please be advised your 1755 Yenchep to Perth will start its run from Clarkson. 1755 Yenchep to Perth will start its runs from Clarkson. This is Pins out.

0: one, Armadale, code 12, false details.
1: Roger, Armadale, code 12, false details, 1743.
0: Well, Coburn.

0: October. Lars Coburn, did you allow free travel to a young IC1 male with hiking boots that had a $20 note, couldn't break it in half, said you'd give him free travel?
1: Second mate, you get the fair go.
0: Correct, IC1 male stood at the fare gates in front of the elevator, over.

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Could you take them to the fare gate so we can have a look? Because we did give someone permission. Yeah, we did.

0: off at Butler, Butler, Oscar 2.
1: Butler receiving.
0: Yeah, Roger, your time for a web chat now. Next down into you. Kids causing disturbance on the train, playing music loud, throwing food at each other. Don't have a door number, unfortunately.

0: Butler staff, I've got it as railcar 6070.
1: Butler staff,

0: couple of staff, I was getting two jobs updated, says the carriage at 6070, and also says towards the front of the train.
1: That, but we received 6070 towards the front of the train.

0: Mike, we have cameras up towards the front of the train coming in on platform 2, please. Could be any of the doors towards the front of the service. We should have cameras up.
1: Cameras up, Buster.

0: by Finland if we can get cameras. Okay, guys, thanks.
1: Stand by Midland. Midland, camera up.

0: 4-9-6.
1: Please, can I have a camera on Mayland Station? Over.
2: Stand by, Mayland. Mayland, camera's up.

0: Alpha, out and clear.
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1: 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Yeah, camera's up, Coburn.

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0: We're base, Alcamos, clear of cameras up, platform 1, southern end. Got a male in a black hoodie, denim pants, seated on the seat.
1: Stand by, Alcamos.

0: Alcamo's up.
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0: Roger,
1: C, over.
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0: Butler, Butler, Oscar 1. Receiving. 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Apparently there's 20 kids on scooters scooting in front of buses.
1: Take them.
0: Thanks, Butler.

0: 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Over.
1: Stand by, Claybrook. Cameras up.
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0: 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Clear camera, please, Claysbrook. Thank you.
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0: Coburn, Coburn base. Coburn receiving. Your SJ job is on, job number 41586, 41586.
1: Coburn, acknowledge, thanks mate. We're just moving it now.

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CSA Bird receiving, go ahead, Hoshu 1. Could you please organize toilet paper for the female toilets on platform 5? Thank you. Message received. CSA Bird out.

0: Kennington, Kennington, Oscar 1.
1: Receiving, send.
0: Yeah, next perp bound service from Armidale coming into you. Apparently there is a person behind the driver's cab with a beer. Can you please pop your head in?
1: That will be that train.

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1: Unknown call sign, are you chasing Warwick Star?
0: Warwick, can you meet us on platform 1 at door 7? We got a bunch of guys using racial slurs, calling Star, fuck you, you look ugly, and playing loud music. Over.
1: Platform 1, door, what was the door number again? Door 7, was it door 7, yeah?
0: Platform 1, door 7, Revan 80, over.
1: What sort of numbers are we talking about? How many people are we talking about?
0: It's two people, two guys, over.
1: Copy that, Sue Mile. Yeah. Delta 6, can you just be on the ready to maybe possibly head this way?
0: Yes, sir.
1: Delta 6, acknowledged.
2: Warwick, Alchemos.
1: Call for Warwick, go ahead.
2: Warwick, Alchemos, just be advised, I've got the details of the first skin IC3 male with a black hoodie.
1: Copy that, the IC3 with the black hoodie.
3: Please, Warwick, I'm coming in platform 1, door 7 area, can you have cameras, please?
4: Cameras up, Warwick.

0: Thompson 5, over.
1: Customer service, over. Yeah,

0: 23, this is Tango 21. Hey, for a missing phone. We're out in the middle.
1: Can you go ahead again, mate?
0: Can you check the next up service coming into you for a lost phone? It should be somewhere in the middle of the middle area.
1: Roger that.

0: Detroit, Tango 54. If you need any assistance, we'll be on the next op.
1: North Tricoire 54, continue your journey, please.

0: Coburn. Wait for onside.
1: Yeah, roger that, Coburn.
0: The camera's down, but the escalator's over.
2: Last call sign, sorry, bit muffled. Just go again with your location.
0: Escalators is current staff. Can please their cameras down by the escalators. Over. Near the PMR toilets. Over.
2: Roger, you have cameras.
3: 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Delta 2 out.

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1: Stand by Mandurah.
0: Warwick, once they leave, the viable facility, we're done with the camera. Thank you.
1: Yeah, Mandurah, you got cameras.

0: 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Man drinking alcohol, he's been asked 3 times to stop drinking alcohol. White hat, blue top, blue shorts, blue training shoes.
1: Yeah, stand by. Cameras up.

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1: Go ahead.
0: Do you have eyes on this mail from 767?
1: Yeah, roger. He's heading to platform 5 now on the escalator. Great jumper. Headphones on. To your right.

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1: Yes, go ahead.
0: Yeah, your mail's walking back towards the station.
1: Base, base. Tango 21 at Cannington, you can clear Cameron.
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0: staff at Clarkson, Clarkson Pins, over.
1: Receiving.
0: Clarkson, do you mind going onto the up platform? There is a train approaching very shortly there. Need to detrain passengers and it will go back to the yard, over.
1: That's one on the off. Detrain.
0: Roger, thank you. And you can please advise the passenger there is a train right behind it. It will pick up that train passengers and make its way to Perth, over.
1: Roger.
0: Thank you, Clarkson. Pins out.
1: 9 Delta 9 Mandra, please attend.
2: Mandra, Delta 9, go again.
1: 9 Mandra, please attend.
2: Roger that. Already on route, mate.

0: I pass CSI path off one. 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
1: Roger, on my way.
0: CSI path out.

0: October, once SJA departs, you can clear. 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
1: Roger, Corbin.
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1: Bye,

0: Beaufort receiving.
1: Tango 23, just confirming your ticket machines are working. We just had a member of public say she tried to use a ticket machine and it didn't accept her $10 note. Confirm they're working.
2: Butler, we can disregard cameras.
3: Roger, clear, Butler.

Staff on Yanchep Line, this is Pins. Please be advised you're 1843, currently running 18 minutes late. Just left Clarkson due to mechanical issue. This is Pins out.

0: by Schindler.
1: Can I hear Schindler?
0: Disregard, the bus driver's calling us off now, thank you.

0: Amado, Amado, Oscar 1.
1: Oscar 1, Amado, go.
0: Hey guys, just had a call from Waypole. A female was boarded at Chalice wearing all black with what appears to be a shoulder bag, maybe a Nike shoulder bag. Apparently she's in possession of a knife. I'll just monitor in the train to see where she gets off.
1: Roger, receive. We'll keep an eye out.
0: Yeah, if you spot her, please acknowledge the presence of a weapon.
1: Go on, Armadale, acknowledge.

0: staff at Whitford's. Whitford's pins, over. First train on the up on platform 1 will run express from Whitford's to Perth, if you can advise passengers, over. Thank you, Whitford's pins out.
1: Oscar 1, Armadale.
2: You can hit Armadale.
1: Armadale, by any chance, do you see Red Bitch Dolce boarding in?
2: You're ready, stand by.
3: Armadale, Oscar 1.
1: Armadale's off.
3: Yeah, train riders are apparently speaking with that lady, and Waypol boarded the service at Sherwood.
1: Roger, received.

0: stuff that might be at Queen's Park. Oscar 2.
1: Delta 12.
0: Roger, down service approaching you. Chat member public stating indoor R2 of set 35. A guy vaping, crushing cans, and scaring passengers.
1: 1 Delta 12. Can you go again with the door number?
0: It's on the chat here as door R2 of set 35.

0: Delta One Delta 12, we have missed that flight. I just left Queen's Park now.
1: Yeah, roger that, 12. Just updated. Apparently he got off at your station. Yeah, roger. Any stuff at Cannington? Cannington, Oscar One. Yeah, roger. That same down train. The vaping guy apparently got off, but member of public reports, there are other disruptive passengers in the same car. If you can have a quick look.
2: We have a door number.
1: Original call was door R2 of 35.

0: got train loads right here.
1: Yeah, Roger. Thanks for that, Cannington.
0: Absolutely no one indicated there was anything wrong with that train.
1: Yeah, Roger that. I think the original caller was getting off at Queen's Park anyway.

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1: Leaving.
0: There you go, your CAD job is on CAD number 543383. That was 543383.

First stop, this is Drop 59 EC2. Can you please come here? 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

0: 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Kunana South Web Womani, over. Kunana stop, just stand by.
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0: Kunana-Staff. Kunana-Staff, disregard the last message, red 118, over.
1: Save, Kunana disregarding.

0: space TSA underground, can I have the camera on the concourse on the top of the lift going down to the platform? I just found some money here. Over.
1: Thank you.

0: Sir, it is on the top of the escalera on the concourse and the ground over.
1: Yeah, roger that. Underground cameras are up at the top of the escalator.
2: Probably that base on the ground. We're just heading up the escalators now, over.
1: Yeah, he's found some money, I think.
2: Copy that base. All right, underground out.

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0: Bird, Swiffer's off, go on. There's apparently a domestic on the train pulling into your station around the middle of the train. On the down, we've had two calls about it.
1: Roger, checking now.

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0: 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We have Whiskey Tangos 9574 and 9491. We are in fleet 386 and contact support on 3's Bob Al. Over.
1: Received, Delta 3, have a good shift.
0: Likewise, Base, 3 out.

0: Oscar 1, Oscar 1, Jude Law.
1: Jude Law, Oscar 1.
0: With that incident, Whitford, do we need to pop our head in any particular door for any complainants or anything like that? You could advise?
1: Unsure, mate. We did get a couple of phone calls and there is a web chat for it.
0: Roger. Do you know what door we should be looking at, please?
1: Yeah, around door 5 or 6.
0: See that off, Colin. We'll have a look.

0: transit officers in the underground. Underground, Oscar 1.
1: Oscar 1, underground receiving.
0: Yeah, got an IC3 male with a cheetah print backpack who has vaped a few times after being advised on the long line. He's heading down to the platform now.
2: Yeah, copy that. We have eyes on the car. Over, we'll go have a word. Thank you.
3: Speed, but you can hear one sleep at least. Thank you.
4: Thank you, Andrew.

0: this is MacIver staff, a club on 5.
1: Go ahead on 5.
0: Can you please have the cameras on the DOI? We'll use the toilet, so follow us on the camera, please.
1: Roger, cameras are up.

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1: Just confirm, Clarkson?
0: I become between around 10-7.
1: Stand by. Cameras up, high, Wickham.

0: 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Is there any Canningbridge staff? 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
1: Down
0: service to you, currently in a canning bridge, door number 8, IC3 guy with a cheetah bag vaping inside the train, over.
1: Yeah, we'll meet you at door 8.
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1: We'll grab a quick look. 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

0: of Hawk, Fuzzwood, you've located that bag.
1: 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The passenger is on his way back to collect it. 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

0: running it down train. Yeah, roger, Delta 7.
1: There's McLean River sub at plus number 5, you get out of the camera, holding still at plus number 5.
0: Thank you, clear.

0: Claremont, Claremont, Oscar 1.
1: Leaving.
0: Yeah, next service in from Swanbourne to you. Can you check a sleeper behind the driver's cab? The driver just asked if we can do a welfare on him.
1: Do that. We'll check it out.
2: Off the one, off one. Delta 7. We're back at the bridge station.
0: Yeah, Roger 7. Thanks.

0: Base Railways, Joondalup.
1: Go ahead, Joondalup.
0: Yeah, thanks for your time. Bit long there, but they're finally making other arrangements at this stage. Thank you.
1: Roger, thank you.

0: We're serving Kington.
1: He's got an item that we're questioning.
0: Cameras up, Kington.
1: Black jumper, grey trackies.
0: Roger that, camera's up.
2: Yeah, Cannington, they appear to be toy pistolas.
1: Roger.

0: 1, Claremont. Claremont, go. I've all field that booster, and he is fine.
1: Appreciate that, fellas. Cannington, Cannington, Oscar 1.
0: Receiving.
1: Yeah, I'm not sure how old those kids are, but it looks like there's a bottle of VB or something behind them, sitting on the seats downstairs.
0: Go back down again.

0: then disregard, it's empty. Some other dude left it there.
1: Sure.
0: Unless you wanted to go back down, it's up to you.
1: Current by base, put footmark on 301.
2: In terms of cameras, just pedestrian bridge towards the bus interchange.
3: Just confirm Whitford.
2: Yeah, Roger, Whitford. Just an aggressive male we've been having a bit of an altercation with in a black hoodie. You'll see him walking across the zebra crossing now.
3: Stand by.

0: is with cameras again in Boston. That's a male in a black T-shirt.
1: Cameras up at Whitford.

0: Armadale, Oscar 2.
1: Embassy.
0: Yeah, just had a call from St. John's. Apparently at the taxi rank at your station, we have a 59-year-old female who says she feels like she's going to die. She's cold and having difficulty breathing. SJA, I've asked if we can attend as first responders, please.
1: Yeah.

0: camera is Midland, out the front there. We've got a guy in the middle of the street with a machete. Stand by, Midland. Sierra 4, can we get a police job on for Midland Police? IC3 male, wearing a black hoodie, near Jack Sue's Divers, got a machete.
1: Sierra 4, Oscar 2, yeah, roger, we'll initiate a CAD for that one.
0: Roger, thank you. Camera's up at Midland.

0: Midland, Oscar 2.
1: Leaving.
0: Yeah, guys, what street's that that they're running down?
1: Oscar 1, Sierra 4. I think that's Victoria Ave or Great Eastern Highway. I think it's Victoria Ave. Back towards Dan Murphy's, I think. Over.
0: Yeah, roger. Thanks, Sierra 4.
1: Oscar 1, Sierra 4, correction. With the ITA. ITA on Victoria Ave, I think. Over.
0: Yeah, roger. Thank you.
2: Oscar 1, Armadale.
0: Yeah, Armadale, go.
2: Oscar 1, Armadale, East Hobart, go, Harry.
0: Roger, thank you.
3: November 1, Tango 61, you're free for name check.
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0: We can see 1TO. 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
1: Yeah, towards the Perth 10, they've got an IC1 male sitting on the bench.
0: Roger. Thank you. Camera's up.

0: first half, may you please be back in 5 seconds. That matter has been resolved.
1: Thank you, Freddy.
2: Sierra 4, Sierra 4, Oscar 2.
1: 4 receiving, send over.
2: Yeah, Sierra 4, just for your reference, CAD job is on, number when ready. Your CAD number is 543662. I say again, 543662.
1: 543662, thank you very much. We're probably clear of cameras here, base. Thank you.

0: Mike 1 Alpha, we'll be back on property. Ellie's gone to Tampa Hospital with St. John.
1: Amadeo, Oscar 2 receive. Thank you for your attendance.

0: Transit, it's Clay Brook. This is Tango 60.
1: 60, Clay's Brook, and Clay's Brook, go ahead.
0: Clay Brook, we're the last door on the up Highwycombe service. Can you meet us?

0: Bro, can I have cameras for Form 3? Last door, they come train.
1: Roger, Claysbrook, you'll have cameras.
2: Joondalup, Oscar 1.
3: Joondalup receiving.
2: Yeah, can someone give me a call up here, please?
4: Our code 12 has turned into a code 11.
1: Roger, do you want to give us a buzz with some details and we will get that right?

0: 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SJ has been organised. Going to give you a call on your mobile. Job number 41789. 41789.
1: No, I'll go and see you back there.

0: department. Cameras in the main foyer, please.
1: Coburn, stand by. Coburn, cameras are up.

0: from Christoph, Wolf 110, over.
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0: Great, Moon Christoph, Wolf 110, over.
1: Moon Creek, receiving.
0: Christoph, do you hear me?
2: Delta 7 at Moon Creek.
0: Moon Creek stop, next time service. 441, member of public is entering anti-social behavior, over.
2: Yeah, we'll meet you door 4.
3: Try then, clear cameras.
0: Christoph, next time service, door 4, need your assistance. Member of public and his social behavior disturb the other passenger, over.
2: Yeah, all good, mate. We'll meet door 4.
1: Mate, cameras on Bull Creek platform, 2, please.
3: Jet Bull Creek, cameras are up.

0: 13, Delta 13, Oscar 1.
1: Oscar 1, 13, 10.
0: Yeah, 13, can you give us a call, please?
2: Bull Creek Shaw, riding the train to Tobin.
0: Roger, Bull Creek.

0: Delta 6, Oscar 2.
1: Oscar 2, Delta 6.
0: Yeah, 6, can I get you rolling towards Greenwood? We've had an accident in the Greenwood car park, car versus tree. Members of public are currently assisting the driver. There is a CAD job on. Unsure if there's any injuries. It's on the southbound freeway on-ramp. If you're coming into the station for the roundabout, if we could please attend and render some assistance.
1: One, I've gone Tango 53. We're on the approach to Greenwood. Are we required?
0: Yeah, 53. It might pay if you guys jump off instead. Delta 6, you can stand down. And for your reference, there is an ETA. SJA should be there in about 3 minutes. But yeah, 53, if you could jump off and assist, that'd be great.
1: Very safe.

0: up to one, and off 53, as you may be able to see, ambulances on site.
1: 53, Oscar 2 received. Yeah, we are monitoring if we could still just attend and render some assistance. The CAD has been updated to indicate that the caller could smell a strong sense of alcohol from the driver of the vehicle.
0: Bayswater, radio check.
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0: Roger.

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0: Tango 53, 53 Oscar 2.
1: Tango 53, you see?
0: Yeah, 53, if someone could perhaps just give me a call with the registration of that vehicle, and I can add the registration plate as well as presumably the owner of the vehicle details to the CAD.
1: Paramedics talking to the owner at the moment. I'll give you a call.
0: Roger.

0: Tango 5353, Oscar 2.
1: Receiving, go ahead.
0: Yeah, just to advise you, Tango November 230 has been attached to this job, and from what I can see on the map, they're just coming down Hepburn Ave, so they should be there shortly.
1: To receive, definitely highly updated, so that'll be a problem.
0: Roger, receive.

0: guys. You can disregard that last job I spoke to you about. It's all been sorted.
1: No worries. Disregarding.

0: It's Coburn. Just want to confirm we've got cameras for disposal of alcohol. Over.
1: Stand by. Yep, Coburn, what about safe?
0: Bus change near bus stand 9.
1: Yeah, roger that. Camera's up.

0: approach Coburn. 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
1: Cameras up, Coburn.

0: Yeah, last call sign, you were broken. Go again, please.
1: There's what I was against the other, thank you.
0: Thank you, base. What are you?

0: 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This 62.
1: Tango 62, Oscar 2. If you get stuck, give me a call. I'll help you out.

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1: 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Camera's up, clear.
0: Base, camera's up, Fremantle.
1: Yeah, roger that, camera's up at clear.
2: Base, Gosnell,
0: you can clear, we're going to monitor from here. Roger, Gosnell. Oscar 1, spray deployed.
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0: we get a state rep bring down, please?
1: Delta 1, Oscar 1. 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
1: Thank you, underground. One, Delta One, Fremantle, if you can tell me.

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1: Thank you, Underground.
2: Delta 1, Fremantle, if you can start making your way to Fremantle, over.
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0: Echo 1.
1: 1, Fremantle receiving, over.
0: Roger, from a view of camera, it looks like the male that's under arrest over near the toilets was chased in by that gentleman on the seat and then was swinging to defend himself.
1: 1, I'll notify the boys, over.
0: Yeah, Roger, it's all captured on 203 and 201.

0: Delta 12, Delta 12, this is Delta 2.
1: Delta 2, Delta 12.
0: Yeah, Delta 12, Delta 2. Just tried to go over the mobile, but it's not going through. Can you guys cover the southern end of the line for us? We just have to go get the pod cleaned out because there's a bit of blood through there.
1: Delta 2, Delta 12, roger there. We set up the pod. You guys come back online.
0: Receive. Thanks very much, Delta 12. Delta 2 out.

0: stop at Kennington, Kennington, Oscar 2.
1: Receiving, send.
0: Yeah, cab drop popped up from Maddington Station for a person who's gone walkabout. It's a person at risk. But for some reason, police believe the person might currently be at your station. The person goes by a Jonathan Jr. Till. The description of Jonathan is brown hair, tan skin complexion, last seen wearing a grey t-shirt, black puffer vest and black shorts. If you see anyone matching that description, could you please advise Shivcom?
1: Will do.

0: Kennington, Kennington, Oscar 2.
1: Receiving, go ahead.
0: Yeah, just further to my last, Jonathan's date of birth is the 25th of the 8th, 2010, so you're looking for someone who's approximately 16 years of age.
1: To that, received. Thanks, Oscar 1.

0: first pass, this is Rev 117, over.
1: Yeah, first receiving, send.
0: Could you please make your way up to EC2 for customer service, over.
1: Roger, on our way.

0: on Oscar 1, Cannington. We have that POI here, I believe.
1: Cannington, roger. If you could please just hang on to that par, I will... Well, can we confirm that it is indeed Jonathan Tilden? If so, I'll update the CAD because there is a unit on the way to your station.

0: any train riders on the Armidale service on the approach to Beckenham, Oscar 1? Kennington, Oscar 1.
1: Waypole, here.
0: Cool, don't presume. I need two of you to meet the next up service shopping trolley on the rear set.
1: I'll get it, you guys can stay down.
2: Roger that.

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1: Lost 4-5 of those, go again.
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0: On Cannington, trolley removed, crisis averted.
2: Cannington, Oscar 2, I'm sure Oscar 1 will be thrilled.
1: Helmscott, cameras are up and ready.

0: 1, Delta 1, Fremantle. Go 12, ACO.
1: Yeah, Delta 1, Oscar 2, yeah, we were watching. Code 12, APO.

0: Port Street staff, Port Street staff. This is Rev 110 Hoover.
1: Receiving, go ahead.
0: Port Street staff, Rev 110. 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Over.
1: All street, that's negative.
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0: Delta 12, Delta 12, this is Delta 2.
1: Delta 12, receiving.
0: Yeah, Delta 12, Delta 2, we are back 01, so you guys can go back to your normal area. Thank you very much for your help.
1: I'm good.

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1: 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Camera's off.

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0: 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Delta 14 out.
1: Space out 1, you clear cameras in the underground.
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1: Stand by. Kennington, camera's off.

0: calling South Tango 81. Can one of you made it to door 6? Door 6. Morley, can we have cameras in next town, door 6?
1: Cameras up, Morley.
0: Disregard cameras at Morley.
2: Steve, disregard it.

0: Charlie Underground. This is Underground Staff. 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
1: 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Please say A2 out.

0: 5, Tango 73. Can you monitor a male on platform 1, Caddy Creek? 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
1: I received that mail at Cambridge.

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0: 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Mandra out.
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0: 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I've asked him to move his stuff and he's been quite vocal.
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0: Likewise, folks. 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

0: Over.
1: Yeah, last call sign, coming through, didn't get it, call sign though. 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
1: Sterling, loud and clear.
2: Out.
3: Yeah, base, this is by for testing units in a busway, over.
1: Byford, received your toilet address.
3: Yeah, copy that, base, just stand by for the second one.

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2: Please change on check the details of the stop to the rubber.
1: Roger, go ahead. Change in, that's received.

0: 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PJ, Big Park, requesting for a radio to cover.
1: Roger, line clear.
0: Good, Dave. Thank you. 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
1: Roger, received.
0: Thank you, Ben. Free out.

0: 8, Com Sky testing public toilet address and last over.
1: Go ahead, Com Scott. Com Scott first received.
0: Thanks, Paige. Stand by for a second.
2: PTA Midland, checking the duress in the public toilet. Over.
1: Midland, go ahead. Count Scott, your second duress has been received.

0: this is Midland, checking the duress in the public toilet. Over.
1: Roger, Midland, that's received.
0: Midland out.
2: Checking Jerusalem in the public toilet, over.
1: Only, go ahead. Only, first one received.
2: Space, stand by for the second one, over.
1: Only, second received.
2: Space, only out.
3: Good morning. CSA Bayswater testing the East Public Dress Alarm. Over.
1: Roger, Bayswater received.
3: CSA Bayswater, we're going to test the staff dress alarm on the east side. Over.

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1: You're receiving, Penn.
0: Morning, Fremantle. The train on platform 3 is making your first service out. 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
1: 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Fremantle out.

0: base, PTA Armidale testing bus port torturous alarm, over.
1: Roger, go ahead.
2: Base 5, PTA high become, checking the duration in the public toilets, please.
1: We can go ahead, Armidale, we've received one but not the other one.
0: Thank you, base. Not testing the other one, as the second toilet is out of order, over.
1: Roger that, Armidale. Out to you, High Wycombe, your address is received.

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0: Good morning, Bay. This is PTA Redcliffe checking a toilet service, over.
1: Sir, go ahead. Redcliffe received.
0: Thank you, Bay. Redcliffe out.

Prince operator, Prince operator, this is 4th Street, requesting for alarm line checker. Loud and clear, 4th Street out.

0: Bay, PTA, Alonwu, checking the jewels in public toilet, both of them in the bus interchangeable.
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1: 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Have a good shift.
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0: base Delta 14.
1: Delta 14, base receiving.
0: Good morning, base. Delta 14 logging on code 01 on the Ellenbrook line, utilising Whiskey Tango's 9354 and 9345. We're in fleet 507 and contactable on 14's mobile.
1: Roger, that is received, Delta 14. 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

0: 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Radio check, please. Over.
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0: Thank you, guys. CSA Airport out.

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Over. 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
1: Delta 7, base receiving, go ahead.
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0: Alan Brook, checking dues in public toilets, or?
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0: base, base, Delta 3, ready for logon.
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0: Open Grove, PTA Open Grove, PTA Wellard, over.
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0: Space Base, PTA Nicholson Road, checking to if alarm in the public toilet, over.
1: Roger, go ahead. Nicholson received.

0: Castleton, tall dress received.
1: The Whiteman Park.
0: Receiving.
1: In public, Jerusalem.
0: Go ahead. Received, Whiteman Park.
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1: Delta 9, base receiving, go ahead.
0: Good morning, base. Delta 9, currently code 05 at Lakeland Station. 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In fleet, 930. Yeah, with 9 over. Over.
1: Received Delta 9, just confirming that was code
0: 05. Currently at this point in time, that's correct, please.
1: Roger that, camera's currently offline, have a good shift.
0: Great shift, Delta 9 out.

0: Standard Officers Airport, Airport, Oscar 1.
1: Oscar 1, Airport receiving.
0: Trespass alarm, Tunnel 4. A male wearing a blue jacket. Dark pat, standby.
1: Oscar 1 Airport, we are just talking to the suspect.
0: Perfect. Sorry guys, my alarm page just dropped out. Appears IC 6, blue jacket, dark pants, carrying a black canvas bag, dark hoodie underneath the blue jacket.

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0: 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Whiskey Tango's 9219 and 9222. 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
2: Delta 11, Gayport, can you attend?
3: Delta 11, we may have come.
2: Gayport, can you check if the suspect has trespassed?
1: Roger, confirm he took two or three steps into the tunnel beyond the gate. The alarm went off, and then once the alarm went off, he went back out.
2: Gayport, receive.
1: Delta 4, all your information for logon was received. Camera's currently offline. Have a good shift.
0: Thank you, base. Delta 4 out.
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1: 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There's a package for driver. Train is leaving in 2 minutes.
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1: Delta 15, base receiving, go ahead.
0: Base, Delta 15, going code 01 on the Thornley Coburn link. We're at Wichita Tango's 9048 and 9025. We're in fleet 509 with 15's mobile, over.
2: Delta 15, definitely we have cameras for your vehicle this time. Have a good shift.
0: Thanks, mate. 15 out.

0: Port Star Face. Just be advised that this time we only have you on fixed camera.
1: Yeah, Roger. Face.
0: Delta 2, go ahead with your log on.
2: Base Delta 2, going code 01 on the Armadale line, utilizing Whiskey Tango's 9203, sorry, and 9186 in Fleet 73 and contactable on 2's mobile, over.
0: Roger, Delta 2, just confirm first Whiskey Tango, sorry.
2: Delta 2, Whiskey Tango's 9203 and 9186, over.
0: Roger, received Delta 2, cameras are currently offline. It's coming online now, have a good shift.
2: T2 out.

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0: Base, likewise, Delta 1 out.

0: 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Receiving good. Just advising, we've got your pod camera online, GPS online, but front Delta camera appears to be not working at this time.
1: Let's see, roger that.
2: Base, base, PT around for drug, checking to risk alarm in the public toilet, Delta.
0: Ranford, go for it. Ranford received.
2: Thanks, Ranford, we're out.

0: 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Over.
1: 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Balladura, those are received.

0: Bays, Bays, PTA, Naranda, doing it yours. Alarm check for the public hall, please.
1: Roger, Naranda, go ahead. Naranda, received.
0: Naranda.
1: There was another call sign in there going for Bays, go again, you cut out.

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November 1, this is Air 40, are you available for Ninja? Last call sign, this is November 1, you can give me a call.

0: RCA Marley, checking Jurassic Public for the two.
1: Roger, go ahead, Morley. Morley, that is received.
0: Thank you, Base DJ Marley.
2: Murdoch, Oscar tape.
0: Murdoch receiving.
2: That server's coming to you on the up. First set. Report of a male playing loud music. Can you have a look and see? Give us some info.
0: Yeah, roger that.

0: Space.fix.
1: Six, space receiving, go ahead.
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1: To receive Delta 6, your cameras are not yet online. Have a good shift.
0: Yeah, likewise, base. Delta 6 out.

0: Oscar 2, PTA, Murdoch, over.
1: Murdoch, Oscar 2.
0: Yeah, we checked that first set for someone playing loud music, but nothing on board. It was quite quiet, and the driver hadn't heard anything. Over.
1: Roger, thank you.
0: Pleasure. 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
0: 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There is an IC7 male with all black cap. He has a sorting trolley with him. I told him not to take it on the train, but he doesn't listen. Over.
1: Roger, cameras are up on that male. Was he aggressive at all or just not listening?
0: I told him many times that he says he needs to go to the city and he's saying I need to take the trolley with me. Over.
1: Roger.

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0: Yes, you can clear cameras, thank you.
1: Project clearing.

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0: Thanks, Bruce. Eglinton out.
2: Hello, this is 15.

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1: Go ahead. 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
0: Looking for Ian Blackburn, I'll send the email over.
1: Ian.

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1: Vic Park, TVN receiving,
0: over. Booking for Ian Blackburn, I'll send the email over.
1: Roger, Vic Park out.

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1: Base receiving.
0: Is at Queens Park now, sub is door number 2. The POA just got off IC1 mail with a black jacket, and he has got no ticket. Previously he jumped off at Parsons, and this time he has got no ticket as well. He just got off at Queens Park. Door number 2. Down service.
1: Roger, what exactly did you want from us? Did you want an ID shot or just monitoring him or?

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1: Yanship receives.
0: Big space, Yanship out. Yanship receiving, go ahead.
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0: PM Vipak receiving, go ahead, over.
1: Booking for Arthur, I'll send the email over.
0: Booking for Arthur, Vipak out.
1: Beside Perth, TVM control over.
0: Receiving, go.
1: Booking for Arthur, I'll send the email over.
0: For Arthur.
1: Back to you, CSA, Bassendine, TVM control over. 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
1: Booking for Arthur today, I'll send the email over.
2: Yeah, Roger, message received. Quite a leave out.

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0: 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I told him he's not allowed to enter as it's a closed station. Gave me a bit of an attitude and just kept walking straight through and entered the male toilet. Over.
1: Aurora, just stand by. 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
0: He was all in black with a black beanie on. And he had a satchel over his shoulder also. Over.
1: Roger, cameras are up.

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0: 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Is this the one you're looking, black bag?

0: 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Roger, that is confirmed, the black duffel gym bag. Standby.
1: That bag is in our position. Let us know what you want it to do. Thank you.